you do what they told ya. Now you do what they told ya. Now you do what they told ya. Now you do what they told ya.

like a dog. It's been a hard day's night. I should be sleeping like a log. But when I get home to you, I find the things that you do will make me feel all right. You know I work all day to get you money to buy you things. And it's worth it just to hear you say you are going to get.